0: Show me back in.
1: Let's copy.
2: Echo Shore Station 2, respond for a checkout after an injury accident. We review east of Jefferson. Review east of Jefferson. 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Boston Hayes, 2003.
3: 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We're en route.
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0: Yeah.
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1: But-
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0: Show me out of service for the night. 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

0: Took the general area of 19 Fifth Street. Caller says there's a 4-year-old white male, light brown hair, possibly wearing navy. Looks like he was outside by himself, throwing dirt at vehicles. Less than about 15 minutes ago, caller's just concerned because there were no adults around.
1: Please on the way. 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
1: Go ahead.
0: Checking eastbound 94 east of Metro for a carjack or some sort of metal equipment that's in the fast lane. Harrison 5, you can start that way too.
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0: Boy, Henry Robert, 637. Silver 300 unknown.
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0: Roswell Station 1, respond for a medical. 17381 Eastland, 17381 Eastland. Charlie Level, 65-year-old female, low sugar, she's a diabetic at 2039.
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1: Okay, before I start traffic.

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1: Charlie 3
2: on 4. Pack 1, are you available?
3: One, go ahead.
2: You can make Gratiot at Metro. MC4 is requesting on the traffic stop.
3: All
0: right. MC4 is back. How did you get to 44?
2: MC4, we can't really hear you. It's really windy.
0: Sorry about that. MC4 to tech. I'll give you a TX before you pull up over here.
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1: Go ahead.
0: Crank out of Nora, 5768. FAN, 5768. It's going to be White Honda Odyssey. I'll give that one time.
1: Helpful.

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1: 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Harrison 4 for a threats report.
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0: 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Apparently arrived in a navy blue van, which is occupied one other time.
1: Five good. Six good.
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0: same location, man. 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Unknown occupant. 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
1: 10-4.
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1: 2 Fish Club. 5 Southbound Harrington.
0: Madison 15 North Walnut. We have a male that just tried to break the door down. He's now laying on the ground. White male, blue shirt, gray pants. Was last seen on the ground in front of Emerald Theater.
1: Who's on my?
2: 5 Fifth. Washington 5's checking. Do they know the side of the parking lot he's on?
0: They stated the northeast side of the lot.
2: 9-14. 3 and 6 are out as well?
0: 10-4. Washington units check that. Apparently now he moved over to the west side of the property looking at pickup trucks.
2: Washington 6 was pulling up on him.

Washington 5, the plate is 6 Paul Adam Tom 5-1, 6 PAT 5-1, it's a blue Dodge Caravan.

0: Attention Kimball Box Alarms. You're being requested for a possible field fire. It's going to be eastbound I-69 at range. For 16-square-foot fire near the highway, but down in the field yard area, west of range, overpass, but before Taylor, per one caller passerby. Your time, 20:58.
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3: 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I got released calling for a private.
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2: MC 5 to 2, I'm with security now. Apparently he walked off towards Blackhead. I'm trying to figure out if they want him trespassed or what.
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0: North End units BOL southbound 53 from 34 for blue left of 50, reckless, cut our collar off. Pearson 4, you all set?
1: I'm all set, thank you.
0: 10-4.
2: Washington 5 dispatch, is that Volo coming southbound?
0: Affirm.
2: Alright, 14, I'll clear off this, I'll head that way.
0: 10-4.
3: 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Or, New and Pine.
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0: Two out with them, New and Pine.
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1: 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They don't want him trespassed as of now.
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2: Oh.
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0: Chateau Theory and Hall, male on a pedal bike hit by a vehicle. However, there's no vehicle in sight.
1: 8 and 9.
2: 6 and 1.
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0: Command 1, I'm closest. I'll run to that PI first. 537.
1: 10-4. Hey. Caller believed he was responsive, but didn't have any other information.
2: You can show me on scene.
0: 4-0.
3: 1-3, put me on PI 2 from the city.
1: 10-4. I'm sorry, that's one thing that I'm saying. Great, good evening, gentlemen. This is April. We'll be dispatching you tonight. We'll be doing a status check at 9:30.
4: Sounds wrong, I'm not free.
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1: Copy.
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0: 537.
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0: 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I can't see around the corner.
1: Stand by for me.
0: It's going to be westbound 94 and Harper. That's Harper in Clinton Township.
2: Try to level again this route.
1: Yeah. If I can, looking at it on cam. It'll active on me white line open.
0: That's what I figured. Can you let me know when they start clearing or at least opening more lanes up there?
1: I will, sir.

0: Bye, Teresa.
1: Go ahead.
0: Yeah, they cleared.
1: 924. Traffic 3, Macomb 6.
2: Macomb 6.
1: Any more cars out there?
0: Negative. It's just going to be a medical emergency, you know, vehicle involved.
1: Never.
2: Oh, bye, sir.

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0: 10-4, McComb 5, if you come back, it's going to be at the marathon. 18601 Hall Road for some juke in the parking lot refusing to leave.
1: 5 and roll. I'm C5 out.
0: 0.
1: Problem 9, I'm going to have a quick stop real quick.

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1: 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We'll
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0: Can you grab this PDA for me? 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
1: By the way.
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0: Anything.
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1: McCormick.
0: Me and a lockout at Kroger, 21555 21 Mile Road on a 07 black Cadillac. Colors of them parked in the front.
1: I'm out. Six, I got it. Show me out.
0: Six out, 8, you're clear.
1: Hey, copy. Thank you.

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0: I'm passing Woodward now. Where are you at, knees, Swami?
2: No, I'll take my spot in the back and I'll bump up.

0: Sir, could you run through northbound 75 at 9 mile? Northbound Ollie 75 at 9 mile. SP reported a disabled vehicle on the right shoulder, black Cadillac SRX.
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0: Metro Towers, 26450 Crocker Apartment, 1117, 1117. I have a 911 open line. Could hear a male saying, give me my money, and then disconnected. Do you have a history of family troubles, domestic? So it's back to a Devon Williams, 4998.
1: Hold on around.
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1: 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Squad 2, Roswell Engine 2 back quarters.
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1: 357.
2: Were you guys able to find this vehicle on cams? I went from 11 mile to 8 mile northbound and southbound. I haven't seen anything.
1: I'm there. I'm viewable on it.
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3: 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Everyone clear. Thank you, 508. 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
4: 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Copy a possible field fire in the area of 2687 Cor Franc Street. Caller sees a bonfire in the woods behind that address. She said it's the woods behind the trailer park. Your time, 21:50.
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6: Mm-hmm. 1929 Stone, 1929 Stone. Not an emergency for an infected wound on his stomach. Possibly infected. Lion and scattered crosses. Lieutenant, she's on 17.
2: Home 6, clear.
7: Clear.

0: Washington 5 with a stop southbound 53 at 26 mile.
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0: 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It's a white F-150 unknown.
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2: 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If one of you guys can meet me there.
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1: 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You're being requested to stage in the area for a suicidal. 5361 Lapeer. 5361 Lapeer. Just stage in the area. 2156.

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0: 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Captain Wellhouse, come in.
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0: Make the 7-Eleven 4-8-9-8-9 Romeo Plank. Caller states a vehicle pulled into the log, threw eggs at her car. Apparently another kid from the school she goes to. She'll be in a black Kia. Other person's from Grimson.
1: Yeah.

0: Westbound 96 to exit to Davison, out with MST. Looks like people are trying to get a Harley into the back of a pickup. Let's see if they need any help.
1: You think blocking?
0: No, ma'am. On the shoulder.
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2: Clear.
3: No. It's a small fire. It's inside a ring. There's no sparks. Nothing like that.
0: All right, Mr. Steve, I'm going to clear back to the station.
3: Okay. They got a water source close, too.
0: Mr. Steve.

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0: MC 5 out. You can show this as a control burn. People are watching it. Sinclair would be clear. Returning.
1: You're out. Copy, Sinclair. Clear and returning at 22.07.

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1: I have you going to emergency Alpha 6 with Kenoki to 5107 Bricker, 5107 Bricker Road, Foley and O'Connor for crosses for 1-year-old having a seizure.
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3: News says Shelby on the stop with a sniff. They're going to be at Mound at Hearst, just north of Toll Road.
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2: Lava still elementary 38495 Prentice showing motion by door 21.
3: Sir, can you point towards northbound 75 just after 8 mile? Northbound 75 just after 8 mile. Per MSP, there's an elderly couple on the right shoulder with an unknown issue.
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2: 4.
3: Yeah, it's in route 2225.
6: 4, copy. 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

0: I got a lot and lives on I-6. I'm heading here to westbound I-6 at Myers first. There's a vehicle on the right shoulder with an unknown issue. It was found on cam. I'm going to stack your other one on top.
1: Copy.
0: And that's going to be East 96 at Myers. A white truck, right shoulder.

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0: So I need you to verify some construction in the area of Northbound 75 and 96. We were told that they were going to have Northbound 75 from 96 to the lodge closed, but we're seeing something different on cams. If you can actually get some exact points from us. From what we know, Northbound 75 is closed at the lodge, so everybody is going onto the CD ramps, but we do not know where they're re-entering from. You can verify whether or not the Rosa Parks ramps are open or the Trumbull ramps are open.
1: I had to re-enter, come pull down Howard and then re-enter through the 75 ramps from M10.
2: MC215, clear.
3: Clear.
0: Yeah, we're referencing the one on 75. So 75 from 96 through the lodge. We want to know which ramps are open to allow traffic to get back on, not on the lodge for 75.
3: You're on.
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0: Senseless bitch, you can blow and try. 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

0: Harrison 5, are you still a sensor?
1: Yeah, I'm all set. 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There's an audible alarm. Everything else is secure, though.
0: Copy that. Yeah, we're getting a 911 call about it, so I just thought I would check on you. 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
1: 14, thank you.

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0: Proposal Special 1 for a list that says 20141 Lake Worth, 20141 Lake Worth, Penalpha level, 50-year-old male, lift assist only. He's over 250 pounds at 22:47.
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0: 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It's a silver ramp. I don't know.
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0: Off of the Osage, some up to 71.15. Got a report from fire department advising that there was a fire on the tracks. This was about 30 minutes ago. I just called back and they're still requesting track closure.
1: Sir, where is this?
2: Empty for him, clear.
3: Clear. Harrison 5, the key holder's here.
0: Be on the Osage 7 out of 71 to St. Angar, Iowa.
1: Okay, 10-4. Do we have anything affected at this time? Okay, 10-4. Show me the bus, please.

0: You can assist Shelby's. They're at Carlos and Cotton in Chesterfield, which is west of 94, for assistance.
1: Quarantine, I'll be around.

0: Washington
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2: Good test. 1 Harrison 4, 3 Harrison 5.
3: 442.
2: So good test. One Harrison 4 and 3 Harrison 5 for family trouble.
3: 1 Harrison 4, I'm on the way.
0: Harrison 5.

0: 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And he's going to be waiting outside. He has a Detroit Pistons hoodie and blue jeans on.
1: Tires and cars are good.

0: Question 4172, good morning. 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We're returning.
1: Tattoo, good morning.
2: What is the county?
0: G4 dispatch.
1: Yes, sir.
0: Do you want me to start in for the disorderly in here since they're tied up?
1: I got about 4 to 5 going at it. Let's get you back.
0: Get on the way. There's some fours out.
1: Definitely.
0: OC2, 4 to 6.
1: It's at 2. You, back 4 on that total sports call.
0: Here's a 5 out.
1: You're out.
3: County 1, what was that cross, Carlos?
4: 2
3: on.
1: What's the 94?
3: All right.
2: Meeting now, South City, 3151 Electric, 3151 Electric, Apartment 1 for throw burning, can't swallow.

0: Sears here up on the second floor. 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Five will lean that way. Four.
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4: Copy. 2510 Eccles, you can show us in route. 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
0: Ace.
3: Hey, the white van, black tires, two males, white males driving up and down, very slowly going around by the pond area. Last seen southbound on Chateau Fury.
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5: One looking at you. Freeman calls 7, I'm clear of the death, I'll just take you out right here.
0: Attention, Kimball Still Arms, you're being requested by Richmond Lennox to respond with them out to 2510 Eccles, 2510 Eccles for a male with wood mites in his face. Your time, 2307.
3: Yeah, for, I had another caller on it that was related to a possible kidnapping of her daughter last week.
5: Definitely. Is it just an area tracker?
3: Yeah, it's been, Harry check, hold it. Nobody wants to be seen.
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0: 1C2 out.
2: You're out. Drone 1, does that put me on that suspicious?
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2: Yep.

0: Three, I don't have anybody to back you.
1: Sorry, can you repeat?
0: I don't have anybody to back you for the civil. I guess the guy's still out there.
1: Simple, I'll advise.
0: Okay.
2: Hands up.
3: 1:05:167, I'm having some computer issues right now.
1: MC5 out.
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1: Triple Rescue 2 is in roll.
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0: I just had your ticket for Northbound 75 in Milwaukee. Northbound 75 in Milwaukee, we do have them on cams. It appears that they're out changing a tire, but they're having some hard time trying to get it off, if you can assist.
1: Copy. 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
1: Evet.
0: I just spoke to the caller. Ryan's still there, so I'm going to go talk to him.
1: Okay, you got all set?
0: Yeah, I should.
1: Drone 1 says.
2: I'm UTL, you can clear me.
1: US for Chateau 3, you can clear.

0: Well, mate, can you back with 03 on that civil?
1: Thanks for offering her.
2: Tires and cars are clear. You can send us to the next.
0: Big Mike's 1090. Got two more trips on the second floor motion.
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0: There's a 4-5. How about this sorely on Union Lake?
1: 14, we're on the way.
0: You guys good on what's going on?
1: Yeah, we're aware. We'll do an area check, make sure they're moving along.
0: 14.
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0: 3 and 5. Let's stay clear.
1: Clear, thank you.
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4: 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I'm 42.
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1: I'll advise for Nita.
0: Central to Kimball.
2: Tell you what's this.
1: Done.
0: I don't know if I missed any of your transmissions. You copied the one for Echoes, correct?
1: Okay. Hey, firm, we're on scene.
0: Okay, I'm sorry about that.

0: 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She's leaving.
1: 10-4, you can copy.
2: G4 dispatch, can you open the Mallow gate, please?
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3: Sorry, what was that?
4: 537.
1: Said he was all set. He was leaving.
5: 37.
3: 10-4.
4: Alright, the only way people are getting on to northbound 75 is from Grand River and M10. All other ramps are shut down.
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5: 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On 25.
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0: 3, you're cleared in. Wait, you can show me on scene.
1: So underage drinking, I guess, a party after the prom.
5: 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I got you on scene on cam 1126.
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0: Four's on there.

0: You guys still near Big Mike's? Getting another call. Second floor motion.
1: Two. All right, back over here.
0: 14.

0: Mostly two to six.
1: Yes, sir.
0: I'm out. I'm going to head in for a closer look. I found a gap in the fence. Oh, nice.
1: You want somebody else?
0: Nah, I'm good, I think. I'll let you know.
1: Well.
0: Harrison, I'll just start pointing that way.
1: Who's showing you pointing?

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1: Pump 3, I'm clear.
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3: 2, go ahead. Up 2, go ahead.
2: Up 2, we're at the refusal. We'll be bigger shortly.
4: Attention, Algonac. Still monitors and try. You're being requested for a PI. It's going to be in the area of Sherwood and St. Clair River Drive. Multiple callers say a white pickup traveling approximately 80 to 90 miles an hour slammed into a telephone pole. Telephone wires are now arcing and sparking. Your time, 23:34.
0: Call me, it's 5 out.
3: 4, you're going in Algonac.
1: You're out.
3: Sorry, 2, go ahead again.
0: Forward, cut off. Can we have the location of the call?
3: Sherwood Lane in St. Clair and Ellicott Hag. Caller not involved, not no one on injuries.

0: Well, me too. I'm excited back to the car now. It looks good to me. Everything's tight.
1: Copy. Clear on the call 2335.
0: Yeah, four. There's four copy.
2: There's four copies. Clear.
3: Alpha 4, watch for wires in the area, potentially.
4: Four copies.
2: Come through, you can send me the neighbor trouble.
0: Okay, I guess she's intoxicated. Mother-in-law just passed away. Family keeps coming and going. She's yelling out the window at the dogs.
2: 14, Romeo 520.

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1: Go ahead.
0: On scene. Four. Fire's not on scene, and the two occupants of the vehicle apparently took off on foot, heading southbound.
1: Well, advise fire, and you can clear the quarters.
0: So we're just going to remain on scene until fire gets here.
1: Clear off for you, available. Alpha 8, you can clear back.
2: I'm calling 5, we're all set.
1: 8, cops.
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0: Oh, that'll satisfy.

0: Central to Algonac responding.
1: Good.
0: Ty told me that their crew advised that there was a broken pole. Will you just advise me exact location if you need me to call DP and a pole number if you're able to get one?
1: Sure.

0: East Point Station, respond for Delta Medical, 2277 Lambert, 22777 Lambert. Delta level for 59-year-old male, difficult in breathing.
1: Do you work there with a refusal?
2: 9 in clear to 9. 2 in clear to 2 for now.
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0: When you clear, I need Station 3. Kimball.

0: Hey, Reaper. We're cleared by command. We might be called back later if they find the patients due to the intrusion of this truck here, but for example,
1: sir, Alpha 3.

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0: Edward David X-ray 7053 EX 7053 gate Kia looks like one.

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1: There's some forums set.
2: Yeah.
3: I'm 7 and 82. Good morning.
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1: Alpha 2.
2: He's Flint Engine 1 Strike Force.
3: Alpha 2.
1: Out of the ER, they're going to Royal Air Corral for GI bleed.
3: Alpha 6, we're coming up to Whale Center.
1: Alpha 6 and 7, for now, you guys can clear the quarters.
0: Battle copies.
4: Hold 3. Yeah, I'll have DOP report on Plum Grove 45677, 45677.
0: Working around.
4: Chow's mother slashed the caller's tires.

0: There's a problem on the top. The Ross on Jefferson.
1: What?
0: Seven Lincoln Zebra, Paul 107LZ P10 White Grand Wagoneer with one.

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0: 3, Queen, King, Mary, 40. 3, QKM, 40. It's on a dark colored Camaro with one.
1: 3, McCall, 4. 10-8.
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4: 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I'm going
6: 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Good morning.
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0: Attention, four crash hit fire monitors. You're being requested for a fire alarm at 4715 24th Ave, 4715 24th Ave. The alarm company said that it's going to be the Burlington Shoe Department area. Two alarms. One is going to be a fire water flow riser 2, and then the second will be a general fire. Your time, 1202.
1: Come through, I'm out.
2: You're out.

0: 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Alpha 8.
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0: Shea Road. 6387 Shea, non-emergency 4 left. No injuries.

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0: 10-4, clear.
1: 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Well, 3-4 status.
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1: 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Drone 1's in route. 7-4.

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0: 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Let's show you out.

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0: 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Thank you. 3, copies.
1: All set. Hey, anyone, how are we doing?
2: Oh, he's wrapped up for my little set. It's only half a copy.
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0: Station 1 for Charlie at Speedway, 13 Lamac, 20731, 13 mile. The Charlie on a 64-year-old male is outside in front of the store. Had a seizure. He is currently conscious, breathing, no longer seizing. 038, your timeout.
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0: Paint Lake Trouble, 57321, 57321 River Oaks Drive. The child's father locked the caller out of the home. Threatened caller earlier that he's going to lock her out. All verbal at this point.
1: New Haven one's good.
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0: Edward Victor Boy 4637 EVB 4637. It's going to be a silver or gray Jeep, unknown.

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2: NC5, traffic, southbound Gratiot and North Ave.
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2: Eight Paul George Union 4-5 on a blue four-door sedan.

0: 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It's going to be Hall and North. It's going to be right at the Amoco gas station.
1: What?
0: Five Paul Victor Adam 81. Five PVA 81. It's going to be a white Jeep Compass unknown.
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2: 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Got that.

0: 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Red response on a 68-year-old male with low sugar, unresponsive, but is breathing.
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0: 50 Church, apartment 201. Caller's already complained to the board about the generator running. Now they want to make a formal complaint.
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2: There's some three with traffic, Jefferson and Village Green.
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2: Edward North, John, 946, ENJ, 946. So red needs to be shown.

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0: Bay affirms fire is having radio troubles. The number CO investigation 24924 Maybrick. 24924 Maybrick. First party caller is unseen, said she has two alarms that are going off, one in the basement, one upstairs. All occupants are out of the home. No one's feeling sick, no injuries. I'll wait for truck one. Truck one. Here she is, sis.
1: All set.
0: Definitely.

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0: It's going to be Adam, Adam 1, George, Paul, Sam, AA 1, GPS, and a white Chrysler Raptor, if I don't know.

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0: Yeah, I'm sorry. 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I've got about 5 more minutes.
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1: Clear, phaser refusal.

0: quarter approach, identified.
1: Elf 4 and Elf 8, you're both 3/4.
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0: Here, Capella, I think I got over here at 12 Market at the BP gas station.
1: What's that before you get on the plate?
0: I looked at it from a distance. It kind of looks like it ain't taking off yet. It is at the pump still.
1: Okay. Another car's gone.
0: There's some pretty good.
1: 10 for the plate on it. Edwards, Boy, Nora, 111.
2: Harrison Ford, dispatch, you're coming in real faint. I can't really hear you.
3: My bad, it's just that Edward Boy Nora 111.

0: Here's what I said. Right. Everybody knows this. Is Clean wants this person or no?
1: It just came in at the rubber duck here that they were intoxicated. One was saying that he was a Detroit cop and didn't care if she called PD.
0: Snyder. Helpful one, we're clear?
2: Of course.
1: The other one's a white male in a Blue Lives Matter hat, Black Lions t-shirt. The other one had a cream-colored t-shirt with black pants.
0: Careful. Yes,
3: Twenty-eight. Give me that location again. And are you flipping for it?
4: Northbound 75 on my marker, 72.3, I believe. It's somewhere just after Cooks in the work zone.
1: Here's the 5.
3: Northbound 5. I'm looking on camera for you now.
0: Go ahead.
1: Looks like Clip cleared their half, so unless you got something.

0: 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Thanks for answering.
1: Negative 28, 205. The crash.
0: I'm just pulling up, not sure.
2: Copy.

0: You see a hit and run, private property accidents, crew at the Kit Kat, callers on Paris Way and 24 Mile for the report in a red Chevy Equinox. Suspect vehicle with a black Ram was all over the road, in and out of lanes. Plate on it was David Nora Lincoln 593, DNL 593.
1: I'm going for again.
2: You can put McCone 7 on it too.
0: Yeah. That Ram comes off of Pamela Drive in McColl. 47216, Pamela.
2: McColl 7,
0: check. 10-4.

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0: 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Stroke symptoms. I'm up to 211.
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0: Going through dispatch.
1: Go ahead.
0: Self and 5 will handle that suspicious.
1: Yeah.
2: I'm going 4 and later out with the caller.
1: Yeah, 4. Three, I assume you guys are good on it. Fine, cool.
0: Yeah, working.

0: Zone 1 dispatch, that vehicle, as far as I can tell, is not at the residence.
1: 2 clear, return.
2: 10-4.
3: Hi, status 1.

0: Okay, we're out. 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
1: Jeff. Or the dish if you got it.
0: Place gonna be Adam Adam Queen Boy Henry Frank A A Q B S H S Black Beamer.
2: Okay.
3: I'm 7 still checking.
2: Yeah.
4: Oh, mate, can you put me on the hit and run, please?
2: Close.

0: Attention, Birchville Rescue Monitors. Antri, respond to the area near 7933 Kimball, which is the Teleho. Caller says it's down the road a little bit, but there's a rollover Chevy Silverado. Unknown on injuries, they had stopped to help, but had not got into the vehicle yet or near the vehicle yet. You're down 220.
1: One's on en route.

0: In Birchville, we got a rollover, 7933 Kimball Drive, 7933 Kimball Drive. It might even be on Old Lakeshore north of the Tally Ho. Unknown and injuries. 2 Alpha has been assigned to the incident. 2 Alpha.
1: Clear. 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
1: 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In fact, she's on oxygen. We're not sure if she's getting low. We're going to send FD out there.
0: 10-4. 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

0: 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We're over. Three occupants. It's going to be Lakeshore Road Command.
1: Copy. 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
1: 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Alpha, re?
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2: Perfect.
1: Squad 3 is on scene. The percent too.
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2: Welcome 6, are you all set?
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It's going to be room 15, bed 2. It's going to be moving a larger patient. Your time, 2:43.

0: 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Myself and four are going to be clear from Paris Way, and we'll be headed to that Pamela Drive address in the notes.
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1: Yeah, we'll be clear. Four is just adding some notes. Could you show me out on that damage as well? Tough one?
2: Go ahead.
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0: You show me how on a stop for Romeo at Marathon at 3253.
1: Okay.
0: Oh, so we're about to start, right?
2: 6 7 3/4.
1: 9.

And I have you on emergency here in the city, 1107 Ward Street. 1107 Ward Street for abdominal pain. Cross of, obviously, 11th and 12th. FYI, has history with kidney stone, though.

0: And if I can get a unit to back, 22262 Homestead Drive. 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

0: 247 North Ave, apartment 4. Caller says they're making a lot of noise. The music and the TV is on. A lot of noise complaints from our caller and neighbor troubles between the two.
1: 10-2-5, good.
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0: 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Henry Adam, Adam Lincoln, Ida Mary Adam, H A L I M A, and a white underscore. 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
1: Harrison 4.
0: Navy back, Harrison 3. I'm on alarm at St. John's. 26755 Ballard, showing zone 16.
1: 4 on the way.
2: Harrison 3, 4 can stay clear. It's secure ground level. We're 10-8.
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1: A copy. Alpha 8, disregard that anyway. We're going to go to Henry Ford McComb now.
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0: Fortunate cars to be allowed. Northbound 53 from 28. Greater silver Dodge Ram with a handicap plate. Driving recklessly.
1: Washington 4 from the split.
2: 3 can check from Van Dyke and 30.
0: Okay.
3: Washington 5 can check from campground and 30.
0: Okay.

0: Buckhole cars for a Violetta, Clinton, Hall Road, and Garfield. Looks like there was a light-colored SUV. I was originally going westbound, going over the median to go back eastbound.
1: We're going 7th checking.

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0: 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Callers with the same noise is still going on. Should we like to speak with the deputy via TX?
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0: 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Be working throughout the district. 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
1: 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Overshift.

0: 34 Park Street, apartment 101. Caller says maintenance. Says that there were some suspicious people going in and out of apartment 101. A white female, pink jogging suit. There's also a white male with a baseball hat and tattoos. Looks like they were possibly associated with a black Jeep and another SUV that were both seen leaving Southbound Park. You just check the area at this time.
1: 10-T car is good.

0: MC-5 and 7, for a caller, this is possibly related to some narcotic activity. Going to be a black pickup still in the parking lot parked behind a blue van. Caller is also requesting a welfare check on the female who lives in 101. It's going to be a Penny Burgess, born in 59. She does have history there with a son requiring some civil standbys to collect belongings out of the house.
1: MC, caller's copy.

0: Washington 5 dispatch, you can put me on that 911.
1: Stand by for a second. We have them back on the line just trying to confirm if they need us or not.
0: 10-4.

Smokehome County Sheriff for Richmond, Lenox, EMS, Steer Due Out, Sacred Heart, 400 Stoddard, 400 Stoddard, door number 2, Nurses Station, you're due out for a psychiatric problem. Green response, 46-year-old female, altered mental status, hypertension, is 650.

0: Cole County, I'm 6.
1: I'm 6.
0: I'm waiting to take it hard. What was it, Oregon?
1: Door number 2, Alpha 6, we're showing route.
0: Clear, door number 2.

0: Two Harrison 6, one Harrison 5 for a welfare.
1: Go for both.
0: Two 5 0 3 5 Orchid. This is a male in an older blue Chevy pickup truck with a door open and his legs are hanging out. Just parked in the middle of the street.
1: Four. One Harrison 3 for 5.
0: How do you get there?

0: I'll start.
1: Go ahead.
0: Wait a minute.

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1: Harrison 6.
0: I'm not on Orchid. Can you give me the address again? My computer ain't working.
1: It's going to be 25035 Orchid.

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1: Call 7.
0: Four 6478 LeGrand Boulevard. Car's vehicle was damaged overnight. Has video footage?
1: 7, yeah.

0: Did they say what kind of car it was?
1: It says that it's a blue older Chevy pickup truck.

0: 14. I got it right here. He's just going to be cleaning out his car. Everyone's good. So we'll be clear.
1: Sure, clear.
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1: I don't know.

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1: Continental Court, 1614 Continental Court, emergency status for chest pain.

0: 39499 Moffat Boulevard. Doing welfare check on a Jessica Gibson, 72390. Jessica just called her manager and said she had to quit. Her ex-boyfriend was sleeping behind the parking lot in a white Lincoln, stating that he's known to be violent. She thinks that the ex-boyfriend's threatening her. Last spoke to her about an hour ago.
1: Okay.

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1: Good morning.
0: Lennox doing 130, good morning.
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0: Alpha 9, we're transporting.
1: 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Alpha 1.
2: I'm good.
1: I do have a call holding for you if you can hold off on exchanging anything if needed.
2: No, we're good. We'll be clear here in 30 seconds.

0: Harrison for dispatch. Can you try giving Jessica a call? She's going to answer the door.
1: We'll call her.
2: She's in route.
1: Okay.
0: Mr. Yeah. Head, she's right here.
1: Welcome by for V&E report.
3: Five.

0: 16994 Country Club Drive. Caller had some issues with a neighbor and his dog going to the bathroom in his yard. Now he's finding it inside of his garage and think he's breaking in somehow and he may have sprayed in his camera.
1: Yeah. Home 7 clear.
0: Here, please.
2: Well, you can go next.

0: It's going to be emergency. I'm going to have you guys respond emergency. Patient in room 335, possible overdose. He took about a handful of 15 milligram morphine pills that were not prescribed to him.
1: Gotcha.
0: They did state that he is alert. He's laying on the floor, altered, pinpoint pupils.

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1: Ten 4 3 3 8 0 0 1 Clubhouse Lane, Ogle Bergen alarm, unknown area.

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1: On the way.

0: 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Medical emergency, 8255 Kimball Drive, 8255 Kimball Drive, apartment number 2. Have a 42-year-old female with an altered level of consciousness. OB apartment number 2. Your time is 8:17.
1: 2, the nature is going to be altered.
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0: Subject area across the street from 40 North Main for a white female. Got a 911 call saying she's homeless and something about leaving the hospital but shouldn't have. Female's number comes back to it, Kristen Sharp.
1: Sue's good.
2: Crew's on.
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2: 3-6. In St. Clair, immediate non, 1667 Oakland Ave, 1667 Oakland Ave. Going to be for a public assist. Patient slid out of bed.
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1: Cone County Sheriff, Richmond, I see a message. 31707 First Canal Road, 31707 First Canal Road. 39-year-old male is on a trach, vomiting. He's semi-alert with a high heart rate. This will be a red response.
2: Successes, trach. 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
5: I was just calling you. Can you reopen 52536-52536? I'll be in the lobby for some video.
0: Three down.

0: Empty two. Does she have any luck on callback? 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
1: Oh, five. We can attempt to call her back.
0: Five. Thank you.
1: We're going for square. In Kimball, respond emergency, 2955 English, 2955 English Road. Cross of Lapeer for a 67-year-old female that fell.

0: Central Kimball Rescue Monitors and Tri Hospital for a stillarm medical at 2955 English Road, 2955 English Road, responding on a 69-year-old female. She has MS involved in a fall, but she also was altered this morning. Kimball, try your time is 8:29.
1: Central Kimball Rescue 1-0.
2: All right, timing. Dispatch MC2 and MC4, we are attempting callback, but her last thing was showing her in a park near the boardwalk. Time for a San MacArthur Park. The Clinton River Park.

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0: 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I'm calling County, Richmond, Lennox, Alpha 8. 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

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It's going to be for a patient that's feeling nauseous.

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0: Pat Gratiot from the Fred Grandy. Number 38 hauler. Gonna be Zebra 52, looks like 07. I'll have to get it for you. It's covered with trash.
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3: Alpha 2.
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0: Cone County Sheriff 2, Richmond Lennox EMS. 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For a male on the floor, unable to get up. 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

0: Oh, I got a thing. 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Glassless thing. S-I-N-G-H. First of Gill, G-I-L-L. Middle of Hakeem, H-A-K-A-M. White male.
1: Do you have a date of birth?
0: It'll be 8-14-64. 8-14 of 1964.
1: He's out of Ontario?
0: Affirmative.

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2: 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MC3, MC4.
3: 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Thank you.
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0: We now have Christy on the phone again. She's stating she's at 80 Orchard. She says she wants transported to the hospital, but we're sending you guys first to make sure she's okay, and then we can get an ambulance on the way.
1: Yep. 3-2-3 is good.
2: 4-7.

Alpha 5, Macomb County. 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

0: Yeah, the Extreme Electric. I'm going to play to the first one. I'll be in front of Richmond Autobody with Frank 277-300. Frank 277-300. You don't have to put it in the box. It's just going to be an advice on equipment. It's going to work. Yeah.
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0: going forward with this job. It's going to be all in part.
1: Go ahead, Zuma.
0: It's an Illinois plate, Edward Nora 49956, EN49956. It's going to be a dark blue Chevy with one.
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2: We've got a patient at truck. We're going to be transporting.
1: The home first clear. 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

0: 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What's the stop?
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0: 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Our caller will be waiting at the church in a 2022 tan vehicle and some friends who are in a white pickup truck.
1: She's good.
2: Okay.
0: Do you want him back?
3: Go ahead.
1: Negative one, Rice.
2: To McCormick Home.
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0: 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Yeah, comma S. Looks like 531 of 72. And I have the ops number, if you want that, it'd be easier. King, 0283-73287-20531, Ontario.
1: Copy, standby.
0: Standing by. And when after that, I've got the tractor plate. Maybe you can pop that in the box and I can get a return on that. Can't disregard that.
1: Copy.
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1: You're clear to give those supplies to 7, and then you guys are both clear for orders.

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0: Yes, sir. Sorry about that.
1: Can you repeat?

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1: 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Okay.
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0: 3543 Jefferson, Sylvia Harris, Intelligence Nutrition. 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
1: Both interrupt.

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2: How are you doing the 75 Rome? 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
1: Yeah, that's a copy. 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
1: 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Watch and five, Captain.
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0: Attention, St. Clair Fire and Try on your still alarm. PI accident, Wadhams and Rattle Run, Wadhams and Rattle Run. Caller states there was a male subject fell out of a vehicle after it got hit and he hit his head. We're still trying to get further. We've received other calls and it sounds like the male might be on foot walking away from this situation and the Jeep possibly left. Officer 3 Alpha.
1: St. Clair's Chronicle.
0: Claire, another caller advised this might have been a possible domestic where he got out of the vehicle and she fled. We do have PD en route, so it's unsure if they'll even still be on location. Time is 10:30.
1: Thank you, copy.
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3: 3 and out.
2: The fire was in compliance, however, the homeowner is going to extinguish it, so there's no further issues. Andrew 1's clear the scene of service.
0: Clear at 10:30. 3, Wadhams and Rattle Run. Wadhams and Rattle Run. I'm not sure if you copied all of the radio traffic. It's not sure if anyone is on scene still. Possible domestic. Ops 3A, 3 Alpha.

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0: What's your 20, sir?
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2: Time for. I, do you have a number you can TX me at?
1: Yeah, go ahead.
2: 3-8-1-9-3-1-7.

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0: Regarding our previous noise complaint from this morning, caller's requesting we go back out and check the area again. If you could throw me back on that, I got a number for you if you need it.
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0: 52951-52951-26. I'll be en route.
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5: Southbound M39 on the embankment. You have a gentleman kind of just standing on the wall. It's right after outer drive. He's not quite on the shoulder. He's standing on the wall above the shoulder, though.
0: St. Clair engine 1 copies. 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
5: It'll be a male, medium complexion, early 20s, mid 20s.
0: Without any vehicle in sight?
5: That's a negative. He was kind of yelling or talking to himself as well. Not sure what was up with that.
0: That's a copy. That's going to be out of drive.
5: Yes, sir.
0: Script copy. Let's see if I'm speaking. Swing by.

0: 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For an 85-year-old male with pneumonia and difficulty breathing, it's a Delta, timeout 1042.
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0: Copy, Quint 1.
2: Okay. I'm 2-4 for a civil report.
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2: 570 Chippewa. Caller wants a report for VPO violation, problem parties not on scene.
4: Clear 1. They have one out of the ER, room 5, going to Royal Oak. They say the patient was in CT. I'm not sure if they're ready yet or not.
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2: 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I tried to call the caller back. She didn't answer. So if she calls again, if you could just relay that information to her, we'll all be clear.
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0: Hundreds of South Grasha, Unit 1, doing a welfare check on a Marina Strange 82897 for making strange posts on Facebook. We have been out there a few other times recently for the same thing.
1: Two's familiar in death.
2: 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Oh, sorry, I'm T3.

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0: You can see our caller outside in the lot, and Black Hatch Ring Ocean's a DV report.

0: Shinkers, we would be a little northbound in 23. We would select you had a cell phone driving recklessly and going in and out of lanes. Could be a plate of Frank Adam Adam 3328.
1: Macomb 7, I'll check.
0: Yes.
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0: 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I got a flat down.
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0: 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We have an incoming DOL out of Chester Silver, the same Jeep. Maybe 22 in Fairchild going westbound.
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0: That's one, thank you.

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1: Street clear.
2: And the C4 dispatch.
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2: If you change his call to suspicious, I'll be clear.
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0: MC2 notes at it. We'll be clear.
1: Sure, sir. This is MC3, copy the next.
0: 2.
2: 3.
1: Two 253 North, crash it. Opulence Motor Group, back row motion, Verlin.
0: 2 is good.
2: MC3 is good.

0: NC23, we did make contact at the business, and they are going to attempt the alarm company with proper passcodes.
1: Transport.

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0: 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I don't know what they put by your car.
1: Copy, they're with me.

0: Cole County Sheriff, to you, Richmond Lenox EMS, you're due at 36555 26 mile, 36555 26 mile, Corwell Health. 6-year-old female that's septic, dehydrated, needs transport to Royal Oak Pediatrics. This will be an orange response.
1: Thank you, dispatching out to the Roots Motel.
0: 10-4.

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Yeah. 1019 for an assault report.

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2: 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Caller said it'll be the northwest corner of Stanton and Willow 4. Their neighbor's having a bonfire. Your time is 1220.

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0: 48879 East Windmill Circle. We have a possible 96 caller on the line stating that there's a 46-year-old female there by the name of Melody Ann Michelin who took a whole bottle of headache medication.
1: Question.
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0: 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I think it's the wrong ticket. It says westbound 94 Rotunda Drive, flat tire. I'm supposed to be going to Belleville Express Lane.
1: Has a caveat, that's in the wrong ticket.

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2: Smokeholm 5 and 3, our caller is son of Melody. 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She will possibly be combative. She's trying to get into a gray Jeep currently.
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0: The board is clear. I'm going to head to an address for some follow-up. I have it for you when you're ready.
1: Go ahead.
0: 7233 Taft Road in Bruce Township will be on the way.
1: Understood.

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1: Macomb 8, Macomb 8's good on last.

0: 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You clear me.
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0: 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It'll be Memphis Manor Building, B as in boy. You're responding to the office area of a lethargic 67-year-old male who has altered and a past history of low sodium. 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
1: 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I'll be out.
0: You're out. 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
2: 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Do you have a report of a possible structure fire? 4170 24th Avenue, 4170 24th Avenue. It'll be Mercy Village. They're stating they smell smoke on the first, second, and third floors. Alarms are going off coming from the elevator shaft. It smells electrical on the east side of the elevator, and the door is jammed shut. Nobody is inside the elevator. Ops 2 Alpha.
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0: 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Mercy Village, 4170 24th Ave. It's going to be for a possible structure fire. 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

0: I think I do VOL to westbound 94, Shook for Silver Kia, cutting cars off.
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0: Yeah, be west. We're taking MC2 main entrance, not ER.
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2: 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I have to call that now.
3: 10-4.

0: Oakland Currency advising that juvenile on stack for a 10-year-old Hispanic male going door-to-door, possibly autistic, last seen getting in somebody's car. I don't know if they know him or not.
1: Progress command from Travis for Charlie 3. MC2 arrival, mileage 221. Yeah, Charlie 3.
0: 1308.
1: Juvenile 10 stand scene, stand by for you. You all set?
2: Stand by just one moment.

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You're needed at 36894 Lakeview, 36894 Lakeview, for an 86-year-old female. She says she has high blood pressure, feels like she'll pass out, and a hard time breathing. Your time is 1312.

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0: 111 Cass Ave, pretty Phoenix House. Callers in the parking lot in a blue Malibu, stated a male in a gray Edge with black wheels with giraffe ears. Just came up to the caller's vehicle. In the past, this male has assaulted her and assaulted on the destroyed property.
1: Where's the
2: house?

0: Linux, too. 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
1: MC3 looks like the male just left off on a grass it, but thinks he might come back.
0: 10-4. I'm out at the address.
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2: 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They have dark curly hair, dark shirt, and camo pants. 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

0: My phone's ringing five. Sounds like we have a parent on the line. Child is staying with an aunt at 363-20 Dorchester. They're on the way to you now.
1: Okay. Thank you very much.

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1: Okay.

0: Ken Garcia with BOL of Rodriguez and Hogan in the area of 25 Memorial Plank. The Blue Ford Explorer with a plate of Adam Union, Sam, Ida, Edward, 6, speeding in the sub, heading towards Morgan. There were children playing in the street, and almost as the children.
1: Call 7, fire battle check.
0: Yes.
1: Delta 2.
0: 7.
1: 2 to McLaren.

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1: Listen, can you go again?
0: Here's some stuff and that's for you to stack that lockout. He's going to take care of it.
1: Here's some freaking stuff here.

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4: Three 5 2 9 8 2 52 9 82.
1: Deputy Leslie, dispatch. Go on.
4: I don't have a car yet. I'll be in 158 in here in just a sec. If you want to throw me on that lobby report, I'll take it. Whatever car was responding, they can disregard.
1: Sounds good.

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1: Washington 2 and 5 for a civil or a disturbance.
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3: 30 Van Dyke.
1: State 421 Christopher Street, caller was spotting here listening. A man was trying to take his backpack. He's doing work for this person, and they were trying to attack him.
2: You good.
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1: Who made this?
0: There's a hook in the call. Then you can clear yourself.
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0: And show us out 5.9.
1: Okay. Eight, we're out 21.6. Okay.
2: One's back in the city.
0: Harrison 6 to 5.
1: Here's the 6.
0: Yeah, I changed the plans. You want it out here at Crocker and Harper. I'll be clear.
1: Perfect.

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1: County 1 dispatch, you can show me out with that gentleman on that welfare check. Going to be northbound, just north of 27.
0: 10-4.
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0: Cruise 2105121 at the high school. 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
4: 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Going to be for trespassing. 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
1: 809 Mini. It's going to be a 64-year-old male. Difficulty breathing today.
2: Two copies.

0: Attention Station 1 and Tri-Hospital, you have a medical emergency, 809 Mini, 809 Mini, you're responding emergency on a 64-year-old male with difficulty breathing. Your time is 1406. 14, check that. Fort Gratiot, were you?
1: County 1, dispatch.
2: County 1.
0: Birchville, were you calling? I was dispatching Station 1 for Port Huron.
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1: 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I'm just going to assist the male getting across the freeway here so they can exit at the split.
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2: 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I'm going 3 for an animal. I'm going 6 for back.
1: 3. 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
2: One 6760, 26 mile. 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
4: 3, got it. 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
4: All right.
1: 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Can we call animal control at the scene?
2: 10-4.

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0: Kenzo.
1: This is Shimakon 5. We threw some notes in the call regarding animal control.
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0: I'm calling 3 & 5, Beacon 22. The owner came and got the dog. Animal Control's going to come do a welfare check on Monday.
1: 3 copies. Thank you.
0: Question is, I for an ordinance. Five 5987 26 Mile, Rosie's Kitty Cafe. Illegal dumping behind listed. Ask for Heather for a report.
2: Cancel.

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2: 5 on here. Who made dispatch?
3: Alpha 2.
4: Who made?
2: Yeah, it's just a staking identity of Caro here. Wasn't hers. No report needed. Can you clear?
4: Sure, you clear.

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1: 30091 John Rivers Drive. Caller is out of state, referring a welfare check on his niece, Mary O'Keefe, 1223, about 43 years old. Attempted to call and her autistic son answered the phone. Had an open line for about 11 minutes and can hear rattling around, but couldn't hear Mary.
0: Wilson Road.
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2: 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Timeout 1443.
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0: Macomb County dispatch to Richmond Rice EMS. You're due out for a non-emergency transport, 36555 26 Mile Road at the Corwell Health Center in bed 6. A 41-year-old female with pneumonia, alert and breathing normal, but is on oxygen. Going to Gross Point Room 205, bed 1.
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Roswell Station 1 for a medical at Victory Inn, 31811 Little Mac, 31811 Little Mac, room 228. Charlie level for a 67-year-old female who is unable to move and is having difficulty breathing. Timeout 1447.

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0: Assisting MedStar at Meadow Assisted, 71 North Avenue, Unit 116, Vias and Baker. There's a hostile patient that was hitting caregivers, a change in mental status. He was currently in his room. MedStar should be there shortly as well.
1: Thank you, Forsenrout.
2: That was good.

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0: Yes, ma'am.
1: Before I copy your clear quarters, Alpha 3. Can you take 2MC3 to Atlas 71 North?
0: Absolutely. There you go, ahead.
1: Copy. 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
0: Clear, thank you.
1: Three Lennox 1, 2 Lennox 2 for family trouble.
0: Three Lennox 1 will handle it.

0: Understood. 2-1-2-0, still show you clear. The next one, our caller is going to be waiting at the clubhouse in a silver Buick Enclave with the children. Her and her husband have been arguing all day, and it seems like the husband has been trying to get the children in between them.
1: 10-4, it's going to be a CPS issue, so if you get to the live medical, respond.
0: 10-4, I'll get them on the way.
2: MC4 is out.
0: Yeah.

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0: Cone County Sheriff to Lennox Fire, Richmond Lennox EMS. You're doing it at 32959 Deerwood. 32959 Deerwood. Deputies en route to a family issue.
1: Ministry's home.
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0: Some sort of family issue, mental health issues.
3: Alpha 6.
0: Alpha 6.
3: Six is out of Corwell.
0: Six, you're out of Corwell.

0: Shimonic EMS from Macomb County for the Deerwood call. This is going to be check out on some children due to some mental health issues, a CPS issue. Respond to the clubhouse. We do have deputies on the way there, stage until they get there.
1: Macomb County, Richmond Lines, Alpha 3.
0: Alpha 3.
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0: Tankers be a little more sound. Fairchild from 25 Mile. A black Silverado all over the road. Michigan Plate 1 Nora, Union Mary 2-1. And VOL 1505.
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0: clear. Stand by. Alpha 3.
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0: .606 will go to court. .606 will go to court in Cotterville. It's going to be for a public assist.
1: 6.
2: 5 or 11.
0: Your mileage again?
2: 11.0.

0: 10, I have one also for McLaren room 517, going to Sage Creek. It's going to be billed as a wheelchair.
1: 10 copies.
0: Washington 5, are you with us?
2: 10-8.
0: Okay. Lennox 1, are you all set?

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1: Hey, firm, all set.
0: 10-4, and medical's clear to come to the clubhouse?
1: Firm.
0: Understood, thank you.
2: Hey, Lennox, you can throw me on that, Mitchell.
0: 10-4.

Attention, Kimball, on your still alarm for low-hanging wires, 7795 Lapeer Road, 7795 Lapeer Road in Wales Township, responding on low-hanging wires, caller's truck ran into it. Central clear, 1509.

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3: Personal plate, Tom, King, Ida, David, David 2. T-Kid 2. Looks like a black Chevy Spark.
4: Copy.
0: Okay.
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0: 10-4 is going to be at the Candlewood Suites, 15595 Hall Road. It's going to be a welfare check on Thaddeus Todd, 40-year-old female, who is live on TikTok right now, saying that she has 2 sick children, and until she gets money, she isn't going to feed them or take them to the hospital.
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0: 5 from 19.
1: Go ahead.
0: Just lean down. I'm not getting anything back.
1: Yeah, it's not returning in here either.
0: Copy. I guess it's her lucky day. $20 to $19. Do you need a paper book? Just like I'm gonna check.
2: There's one in the glove compartment.
0: Ah, okay.
1: Three quarters.

0: Yeah, Lee must be down, because I'm not getting the ops either.
1: Linux one dispatch.
2: Go ahead.
1: We're going to be the clear the clubhouse, and you can put us out at the address talking to the mail half.
2: Understood.

0: you guys show me on scene, some of these vehicles are partially blocking the entrance ramp from M10, I believe.
1: 19 to 20.
2: Copy that. Yeah, I see them. I'm gonna watch that pickup truck. He's doing something crazy.
1: Go ahead.
0: Yeah, copy that.
1: Can you call me on my cell, please?
3: Okay.
0: He's getting ready to push that other car, I believe.
2: Copy.

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1: MC3, MC4 for an injury accident.
2: Go ahead.
0: 3.
3: MC4 for the punch.
1: Market and southbound. Two cars, PDA. Everyone seems to be out, but one of the vehicles is smoking, and they're with a child, and one FD's on the way for a checkout on them.
2: Central, can we move on location? We are investigating.
0: 3, sir.
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5: No medical needed. 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I guess the nephew ran into the, or the grandson ran into the grandma, something like that. MSP is not necessary. I advise him to move his truck back over to the shoulder.
3: 4 copies.
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2: Richmond Dispatch, Richmond Fire, you're due out at the corner of Meisner and Casco. Meisner and Casco for a transformer that is smoking. No flames seen at this time. Give me 1535.
0: Westbound 94 at a full stop just after Rotunda. Is this just construction or we got something going on over here?
3: Hold the center.
1: Looks like we might have had something just come in. West 94 near Schaefer. Car versus box truck just dropped.
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4: 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Just came in.
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2: 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It's going to be the corner of Meisner and Beefway. 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
3: 21.
0: Messages.
1: North 39 McNichols, we got a report of a black Chrysler 300 blocking the entrance ramp from McNichols.
3: I know where. Send me a 50.
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4: 27591 Harrisonwoods Lane. Power's electric stove is on fire. They're trying to figure out if it's not working. 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
7: 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Caller states a male was across the street, got hit with either a bat or a pipe. He's now laying on his deck. He is needing EMS. Parties are separated. The subjects who assaulted him are across the street. The subject is awake and breathing. PD is en route. The scene is not secure yet. Time is 15:38. On your still alarm.
1: Go ahead.
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6: All the way through to Oakwood Boulevard and that's UTL so far.
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1: Copy that. Might be closer to 39, but unknown. Do see some slowdowns, so that might be due to work zone stuff.
6: Copy that. Traffic is moving just about the same pace, so stand by.

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5: 3-6. One exit sub.
0: Twenty-six at 94 eastbound, black Chevy Grizzly GMC, both pulled into 7-Eleven.
5: Done for.

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1: Copy. I'm going to go 696 to 9494 to Chalmers. I'm going to flip at 11 miles.
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0: I just spotted her box truck driving westbound down 94. Apparently, they just cleared that out. I'm going to be clear, but I'll also be en route to 75 and that.
1: 77, you're going to be all set.
2: Copy that. I'll work on a ticket for you. Might take a minute. We're getting kind of busy here.
3: Yeah, I'm all set.
0: Yeah, that's a firm. I'm all the way at M39. It's going to take me a while to get there anyway.
4: Sancho, Kimball's in the area staging.
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0: One 7371 Bunker Hill Drive. Caller stating there's a large brown dog loose in our backyard. Unknown. Friendly, we did contact animal control. They have an ETA of 30 minutes.
1: Oh, it's on the way.

0: Washington 2, dispatch.
1: Washington 2.
0: Just giving you a heads up. Van Dyke and 31 lights are out. Treating it as a four-way.
1: Hey, Affirm, we've had a couple calls about it. DOR has been notified.
0: Sorry, try that again.
1: We've had a couple calls about it. DOR has been notified.
0: 10-4. Two MC4 is clear.
1: Two MC4, you're clear.

0: 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Just for an update, PD are still en route. They are down the road. Continue the stage till scene is secure.
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1: Harrison 3-4, you're clear.
2: MC 3 dispatch.
1: MC
2: 3. Really, so do you sound good with the roof? Probably clear.
1: You're clear.

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1: 5, copy.
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3: 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It'll be the southeast corner. Communication line had a pole on fire at the time that fire's been extinguished.
0: Copy.
4: Kimball's clear.
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0: Seven 316 Georgetown North. We have a 911 open line with a male and female speaking Spanish. Unable to make contact to confirm. We have sentiment text.
1: 2 copies.
2: 5 different.

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1: Rescue 1.
2: Deputy Leslie, dispatch, I'm clear from that log report.
1: You're clear.
0: Spoke with employees of the golf course here. I believe it's all going to be weather-related from a lightning strike. You see if you can make contact with Verizon. They have one of their boxes that melted here. They'll have to come out and evaluate.
1: Copy. The pole is on the golf course property.
0: It's going to be on the south side of Meisner, just east of the 94 overpass, just outside of the golf course property.
1: Copy, thank you.
0: And you can show Rescue 1 back in service.
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1: MSC 2155 to back, which means 33555 Armada Ridge Road. Caller's 11 years old saying her 12-year-old brother, Aiden, is attacking her mom. Aiden is on house arrest and on a tether. Looks like mom and the brother are inside, caller's outside as of right now.
2: He's probably on the phone, 520.
3: 2155 out.
4: Going with SCP, had a phone call.
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0: 520.
1: Good test.
4: Go ahead, 520.
0: You can show me on scene and MSC just pulled up as well.
4: Copy.
0: It is going to be blocking the four left lane.
2: Five oh six.
4: Go ahead.
3: Question 50.
2: Just so you're aware, I'm gonna disregard that 75 and Mac. I flipped around and I'm heading to 521 at M39 and 96.
1: Yeah.
4: Copy that. Sounds good.
3: Alpha.
1: Go ahead.
3: Transform the glamour party on.
1: Clear, party one or two?

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Jetto and Wildcat. Jetto and Wildcat, about a quarter mile west of Wildcat. For a line hanging low across the road, your time is 16:03.

0: 506 to base. We have 4 injuries in this black van underneath the Schoolcraft Bridge. Gentleman looks like he does have a head injury, concussion.
1: Central South 26.5.
2: 5274 Antler Drive. Any caller in a white Dodge Caravan at Deerwood and Antler, ETA about 10 minutes. Listed at his wife's parents' home. He's going to get some belongings from there. There's a history with issues with the parents. The father is known to attack doors when he's upset. They know that he's coming, but unknown that PD will be there. I think that they'll destroy his belongings prior. Okay.
1: Four's good. Five more.
3: Copy that, 506. For safety reasons, do you guys think you should just flip around and shut it down at 96 and have people ramped?
4: 7, I got 5, Seth.
2: Clear,
1: thanks. Cool, 5-7, start. Paul Hayes.
2: Paul Hayes.
1: Edward, X-ray, 8750, EXX, 8750. It's a blue envoy. I don't know.

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0: I believe the trooper on the southbound side is pretty secure, but the trooper on the northbound side, he's got a bit of an island going on. If you want to take that left lane so everybody's protected better.
1: Okay, copy that. I'll go head over to the other side.
2: Copy.
3: Yep. 2155, are you all set?
1: Set.
3: You're set.

0: Going 7 south.
1: Control,
2: turn recipe 28, 20 area.
1: Yeah. Clear 1614.
3: Grant 28, go west on Judd. OCD, see anything that way?

0: 506. MSP is on board with whatever we want to do, so I'm going to stand by for instruction from you.
1: Copy that. I don't really have a cam view to make it that call, but if you think everything looks good at this time, we can just leave it alone.
0: I ain't gonna say it looks good, but I do believe it'd make a bigger mess to try and shuffle it all around now that we're in the middle of it.
2: Okay, if you'll be with that.
3: Okay.
1: Copy that. That makes perfect sense now that everybody's on scene.
4: 174 made contact at the apartment. Said he was clearing the clipboard. So you just want to check around the area.
1: Go ahead.
4: How far?
5: Joe Troy's calling off scene. I should be cleaning her out of here momentarily. Do you have anything else for me?
1: 11.1.
3: Okay.
1: I'm sure there is, but I'm trying to catch up myself right now.

0: 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We're at 10-1.
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0: 2-5-6 would be a well, westbound Hall at North Ave. For a silver Malibu brake checking with a plate of 2 Nora Lincoln Union 5.
1: Okay, brake checking.
0: You're checking. Now standing is northbound on cards.

0: 520.
1: We're going 5LV behind it. Going westbound on 22 Observer.
2: Westbound 22.
3: Go ahead.
0: Do you have any, anybody close by to that as well that actually has a gas can?
3: Right now, no. The other two units are on scene with that 39 Grand River crash.
0: Copy.

0: 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It looks like we got dressed up going to the plaza. There's an ice cream shop at 23 and Carney, the Dollar Tree.
1: Yeah, well, I'll give them a call.

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0: Immediate 910 Glenwood Ave, apartment A is in Adam 13, 76-year-old male is Paul.
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0: 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I got a gallon of gas.
1: Macomb County Sheriff to Richmond Lennox EMS, you're at 34625 26 Mile Road. Macomb Correctional Facility, go to the Sally Port. 49-year-old prisoner with chest pains, nurse on scene. Prisoner is alert and breathing.

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1: Go ahead.
0: Northbound 75696, that accident's all clear. There's another one on the right shoulder that you're presenting it.
1: Copy.
0: 546 feet.
1: Go ahead.
0: Okay, I'm going to slowly start making my way in, or somebody's going to come and give me gas.
1: Copy. Peace to 546.
0: Go ahead.
1: While you're turning around, can you check northbound 75 by 14 mile? We had a report of a picnic bench blocking out there at some point.
0: I copy that.

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0: Yeah. 94 eastbound at William G. Russell. Could be pulled off under the shoulder at the ramp just south of Whiteport Edge versus Blackport Focus.
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0: I had it cleared because I was in the way of the tow truck for the other two cars, and the trooper said it's okay because he's behind them all. So I cleared now. But now I got a little problem. I got to run to the shop. I hit something on the wall. I don't know what it is, but my side view mirror broke. I got to get a new one.
1: Copy that.
2: 546, please.
1: Go ahead.
2: All right, northbound. I'm up here to Rochester. There's nothing out here. There is a lot of wood debris on the right shoulder, just north of 14 Mile. There's nothing blocking.
1: Copy that.
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0: Tell me clear with that hot gasser.
1: Copy. Clear.
0: Also, if it's not too big of a problem, is there a way I could stop by sometimes to use a restroom?
1: Copy that. I'll let you know, but there's people there to let you in.
0: Copy that. Thank you.

0: Going for her suspicious report.
1: Going for it.
0: Five 0274 Spencer Court. A male called our caller stating someone was trying to steal her money and asked for photos of herself. Spencer Court, possibly 96.
1: Court's good.

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0: Intake mass service, have a good evening.
1: Hey, you too.
0: LC1 to County 1, you guys all set out there?
2: All set, sir.

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0: You're going to be clearing the residence. Can you leave me on this for a few minutes? I got to pull a number, make some notes.
1: Of course.

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1: River District going to Maross for GI.
0: Copy that.
2: No more dispatch.
1: Rock unit.
2: Drill 1, can you put in a detail of the chemical stuff for a little bit, please?
1: Have more detail this up.
3: Hi, 20.
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1: 2155.

0: All right, Aiden's calm. He's going to stay home for now. I spoke to the on-call referee. No charges or detainment are needed right now. County 1's got my incident number in case we have to come back. I will be tonight.
1: Tonight?

0: Phone 3, McCone 5 for an unknown accident.
1: McCone 3.
2: 5, hold Tacoma.
0: Could be Romeo Lincoln 21, looks like just north of 21, getting a crash on station with airbag deployment.
1: Pretty good.
2: 5 route.
0: We did get another.
3: You can put in that call as well. I'll be up in here in a bit.
0: We did get another call. Looks like a Ford and a silver pickup. Northbound completely blocked off.
1: McCormick, you can put me on that unknown accident.
0: Okay. 10-4.

0: did you say it was north of 21?
1: Affirm, it says it's right in front of the Wiggins Nursery.
0: I see it now. That's healthy fire,

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0: The operator tried contacting again, and she was disconnected.
2: 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We're en route.
0: Copy.
3: 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We don't need any more cars. Minor injury.
0: 10-4. We're going 3, you can stay clear.
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1: 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And what time are you out, 506?
0: I'll be here until 2000 tonight.

0: Copy that. Can I have you do a quick run through eastbound 696 from 275 to M10? We had an out of gasser and also reported a barrel block in the right lane.
1: That's a good copy. You can show me a route.
0: In route 537.

0: 27650 Irwin Road, doing a welfare check on a Joseph Swing. 3481, it's caller's son. He's a heavy drinker and uses drugs. Not answering his phone. I spoke to him yesterday. Looks for a GP and drives a white truck. Lives alone. Caller's about 45 minutes away.
1: 21 and route.
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1: Where can I?

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0: Go ahead.
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3: 33551, checking.
0: Okay. 120 Grand Avenue, there's a caller reporting a male and a dog that was attacked by two Rottweilers earlier. She was not involved, was just a witness. She said that the victim is named Adam and possibly was at 90 Grand.
4: 3551, go on.
1: 14, just to be clear, we have nobody that's involved calling.
3: Damien in service until 04, working the district, vehicle 3051.

0: Eddie 925-0156. Have a good night.
1: Correct. Our caller is not an involved party, and it sounds like the two involved parties exchanged numbers earlier in the day.
2: Thank you.
0: 14.
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2: 34-49, go ahead.
0: MC3, we'll just give her a TX.
3: Good afternoon. I'll be in service till 04. We're going to district. I'll be in patrol car 3055. Rep ID is 925-0152. 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

0: 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I'll be in service until 06 in car 3128. 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
3: 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Vehicle 3142, break for prep.
1: 2155.
2: 3132,
3: have a great day.
1: Thanks.
2: Can you start for southbound M10 near M8? Got a report of a crash blocking the middle lane.
4: 3142, check in.
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8: 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KQK 540.
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4: 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Clear some summer traffic. 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
1: Peace, 528.
0: Thank you, too.
2: Cut.

0: Can I have you swing through southbound 39 near Joy? There's reported to be there is a water main break topside, but now they're reporting that water is now flooding the freeway proper. Can you head that way and see what's going on? The freeway proper is really being affected.
1: Yeah, I originally reported that a couple nights ago. It's a double water main break, and DPW refused to shut the water off, and it's just slowly going down the ramp.
0: Copy that. But it's not really flooding anything out, correct?
1: No, the drain that's lower on the ramp was catching the water. There's just a lot of water on the service drive that's being put down to the main line.
0: Copy that.
2: 506 to base. Well, I went through there about an hour ago when it was still raining. There was a little bit of sand and water in the right lane. Being that it quit raining a while ago, though, I would expect that it went down that storm drain.
0: Copy that.

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1: We're going for.
0: For 7737 Walden Road. Has a report regarding her pet store that was stolen earlier today. Has footage.
1: That's good.

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1: We can take this.
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0: I will be out of service. Have a great night.
1: Have a great night.

0: 506. Was that barrel reported on the south to south ramp?
1: No, north to west M8. Sorry, north to west 8 mile.
2: Pearson 17.
0: Copy that.

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1: Go ahead.
0: Northbound M10, just north of M39. Right shoulder, you got a gentleman walking up the shoulder with a gas can towards the ramp.
1: Copy.
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0: After I swing through and check out this barrel, I'll swing back over that way and see if I can catch him.
2: Okay.
1: Copy.
4: Come on, mate. 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I'll be clear.

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0: 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Not abiding by traffic. Car must collide with them.
1: Oh, boy.
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2: Did they happen to move that on the right shoulder? I just passed it going northbound. I just want to make sure that's the right one.
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1: Right. Washington 2 dispatch, entry gain, Norwood Park, clear.
0: Can you start for southbound 75 near 696? Report a construction sign blocking out there.
2: Okay.
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0: 53093 Gregory Drive. Started with a 911 open line. When we stated her name, she advised that her boyfriend was threatening to kill her if she needed him $10,000. Sounds like she's possibly being scammed and has sent him money in the past, possibly 96.
1: What's good?
2: We'll call 3 before.
0: 4 can take it.
1: What's clear?

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0: Edward Union, Edward 1865, EUE 1865, gray Honda occupied one time.
1: 10-4.

0: Tinker, see the viola out of Utica for a mental subject. Voice called saying her husband was possibly driving in Utica but unknown where. He was driving erratically and yelling at other drivers. He does have a mental order in lane and has a brain injury. Was driving a 2021 Ford F-150. Male's going to be a Michael Francis Pravada, 5381. Informational only.
1: Beast, 521.
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2: 7, I got it.
0: I'm going for a good take there.

0: 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Time out 1833.
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0: 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Patient having chest pains and difficulty breathing. 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

Richmond Dispatch to Richmond Lennox EMS. You're needed at 69210 Emma Drive, 69210 Emma Drive, for a 39-year-old female having back pain, indicating she can't walk. She is conscious and breathing at this time, and the front door is open. Timeout 1846.

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0: You show yourself at the park on North River with one male.
1: Okay.
2: Three.
1: I got y'all on it.
3: Rescue 7 dispatch.
1: Go ahead.
3: Would it be easier for me to meet animal control somewhere rather than the residence?
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3: All right, I'll just wait here.
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1: Okay. 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
0: Edward Queen X-ray 3827. You know, white Chevy Equinox with two.
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0: Westbound 96 local at Schaefer. There's a report of a large tire, possible tire debris block in the right lane.
1: Westbound 96 at Schaefer local. Copy that. 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
0: Very much. We have that ticket now.

0: 2 Haven 1 at dispatch. Any history at this house as far as like an owner or anything?
1: Last call was in 2018.
0: Okay.

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1: 3. 4.
0: Area check north and High Street for 3 juveniles with water guns pointing at passerby.
1: All right. We're open.

0: Attention Kimball Fire, if you can respond with try to 2770 Wadhams Road at the BP station. Don't have it coded out. It's for a female that possibly fell down on the ground. Caller says a passerby advising that she was on the grassy park closest to the BP side. If you can just check on her and advise. Time out is 1908 for still alarm.
1: Alpha 9.
2: Alpha 9.
1: If you would get off at Wadhams and to 5, please.
2: Okay.
3: Central Kimball Rescue, 1 Bureau.

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0: West on Hall and Garfield for a construction sign blocking the right lane.
2: 5.
1: What do you want?
3: Central Kimo Rush, you want me out?
2: Copy, 1909.
4: I'm in the area, 2770 Wadhams. Caller that drove by thought they seen someone fall. Could be in a grassy area near the BP.
0: I'm calling 4 for a fraud report.
5: I'm calling 4.
0: 19231 Gearhart.
2: Okay.
5: That's good.
4: I've only received one call on it.
3: NC4 second.
0: 10-4.

0: 506.
1: Go ahead.
0: Bumper is clear to the right shoulder. You can show me clear and back and route here. Take it.
1: That's copy.
2: Alpha.
3: Alpha 5, go ahead.
2: We circled the BP. We are in UTL at this time.
4: Central Dispatch, good. Kimball Rush, one on location, we'll try.
2: 79-30.
3: Clearby went through the area. We only had the one caller on, and the caller didn't stop. Just do a senior report for the quarters. If you want to let fire know, I don't know if they're in the area yet.

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3: Copy.
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3: And we copy.
0: What's your first stop? One is in gold.
3: Go ahead.
0: 9-1, looks like 8, Adam Frank, it's a green moped with one.

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0: 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I advise them not to point the water guns at nobody.
1: 10-4.

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1: That's a copy. 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
2: Go 3 out.
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0: All right, County 1, it's going to be 20733 Pratt for a 79-year-old male.
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3: MSP 2141, missed that traffic. 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
0: 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We have a multi-car crash. Only the right lane open.
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1: Everyone.
0: Can you set for westbound 94, Merriman? There's a white Jeep on the exit ramp, right shoulder, out of gas.
2: We'll come for dispatch. You can make this a suspicious, and I'll be 10-8.

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1: 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Sorry about that.

0: 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Northbound Euclid.
1: Cell 75 the ramp to East 59. I got a blocker on the ramp.
0: It's going to be an Alabama plate. Charles Henry Robert Ina 06 PHRI 06 on a black Challenger.
2: Copy that. Let me know if you're going to need OCR serving locals out there.
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0: Yeah.
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1: 14.
0: And it went south on Jefferson.

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0: Thank you, 704.
1: Sound for.
0: Bye.
1: Christian Lennox, EMS from Macomb County, due out at Cornwall Health, 36555, 26 Mile Road, ER Room 1, 64-year-old female was involved in a motor vehicle accident. The subdual hematoma requiring a cardiac monitor.
2: Go ahead.
0: Tell myself, 506.
2: Copy.
3: 506.
2: Go ahead.
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1: Go ahead.
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0: 5 points.
4: Clear. You should also drop
2: Cornwall. Go ahead. Copy that.

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1: Go ahead.
0: It's going to be a black Yamaha motorcycle, 665. And then the second motorcycle, black 7 Tomboy 29. 7 TB 29.
1: Tamper.
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0: I'm going to be out of service for the night.
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2: 520-506 Rex.
0: Go ahead.
2: You want to keep these two lanes that my van is in closed, that's fine. The other lanes you can keep open. There's nothing in the way.
0: Copy that.
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0: I'm going to have you head emergency for your township to 3730 Lapeer. It's Sox Creek Mobile Home Park, lot 22 for Caesar.
1: Copy that. It's 05 with stuff, cars in Brandingham. Edward Yellow David 3295, UID 3295. 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